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1: Command 2 with 1.
0: Command 2. Turn off 2. Charles County, the paramedic number is 27. Yeah. Command 2 en route.
2: Sorry, Tom. Speak.
0: Charles County, the paramedic number is 27. Command 2 is a single provider.
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0: Command 2 is driver only. Will that suffice?
2: Yeah.
0: 2013.

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1: Paramedic MS 27, put the brush unit en route. 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
2: Negative,
1: we're loading now. Digital 5 is
2: negative. Correct, we're loading now.
1: I'm direct. Command 2.
0: Ready, thank you.
1: You're welcome, sir. 2016.
0: Paramedic ambulance 39 responding, what's 3?
3: 10 off of 2.
0: Paramedic ambulance 39.
1: Paramedic ambulance 39. Charles County, the paramedic ambulance 39 is called for the update. Upgraded, sir.
0: B4 Charles.
1: Rush 4.
0: Be advised, we have multiple trees on Verizon lines on Liverpool. There's nothing we can do about it.
1: I'm direct, sir.
0: Joe is back in service.
1: 2017.

number 39 Meadow Lane for the priority one choking. Inch company 3, paramedic ML 609, Northern Medical Duty Officer due to respond. Paramedic 39 is on the air responding. Operation Wilson Alpha 2, 2017.

0: 37, Charles.
1: 37.
0: Yes, ma'am. Do you need us to report, respond to that priority one?
1: You're first due, your discretion. 33, turn off 2.
0: Hold us with 2. I'm going to 2.
1: I copy.
0: Ambulance 37 on 2.
1: Ambulance 37.

0: 609.
1: Where am I to get my 609?
2: Northern Medical.
1: Northern Medical, 10 out of 2.

0: Q4 and quarters?
1: Quarters, B4.
0: Again, that's 12 at the hospital.
1: At the hospital, 2022.

0: Engine 33 to Charles.
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0: Subject no longer choking. He's learning oriented, breathing normally. Left turn. Just return.
1: I'm direct. Charles County, two units responding to 39 Meadow Lane. Are you direct?
2: Yes, sir. I'm calling.
3: 37 direct.
4: Railroad crossing.
0: No, not across driving.
1: In service, 2025.
0: 39, can you repeat the last?
1: Yes, sir. Engine 33 is on T, advising the patient is no longer choking, conscious, alert, breathing. You can return.
0: Regard, two units ready.
1: In service, 2025.
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0: Mike Hamlin, Quinn on. You can hold us out on the scene of that call.
1: Are you joking?
0: That's correct. I guess 33 didn't mean you're returning assignment.
1: Ten off the two.
0: Hamlin 39.
1: Paramedic, Hamlin 39.

0: 3515-3515, Joan Commons Place, apartment number 3 for the Delta seizures. Primary signal 609 is due. Operations on 10 Alpha 2, 2042.
1: Primary again, 609 Alpha 2.
0: 10 Alpha 2.
1: Six on that.
0: Paramedic ambulance 609.

0: 3679 Charles. Can you say that for us to the location as well?
1: Do you request CCSL? 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
0: Patient, family member advised they were fighting and is aggressive.
1: I'm direct, 2049.

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0: ABC's on that, correct? For Charlie Fisher.
1: Priority 3, Charlie Regional, 2107. Paramedic ambulance 119 is due. Operations on 10 out of 2, 2106.

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0: 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Thank you.
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Petasco Place, apartment 9103 off of Eugene Adams Drive. Philadelphia chest pain, paramedic at 39 has been alerted. Operation finale to 2141.

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1: 515.
0: Yes, ma'am. Did you have a message?
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0: 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Operations on 10 altitude, 2159.
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0: 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Paramedic,
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1: 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I will continue interfering with you.
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0: 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I'm ready.
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0: was 12 for 2.
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0: Paramedic MR 12.
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0: wrestling 12 Charles.
1: Angel 121.
0: Excuse me, 121 Charles. Just be advised, force the springboard and the code at the front door. Roll with the patient now.
1: Did you advise you're helping the patient now?
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1: I'm Director 301.

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Operations on 10 altitude 328.

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0: Yeah, still on Blossom Point.
1: I copy.

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1: 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Alpha 3.

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battalion chief to be advised, an additional caller advised that in addition to the MVC, they advised the bus is now smoking.

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1: Killer bus is going to be on Gallant Green at the turn to where you go to Arch College.
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1: I got.
2: Squad 6 Charles County, I'm on the scene. I've been established the command. S27 said one on the roadway. Gallant Green bus is not on fire on Gallant Green Road.
0: Copy. Squad 2 with command. One vehicle on the roadway. Bus is not on fire on Gallant Green Road.
1: 2A's on the scene, I'll assume it.
0: Battalion Chief 2A with the command.
2: Squad 2 to 22. On your arrival, head to Gallant Green Road, find the telebus.
3: Engine 22. Maintenance man for the killer bus is already over here. He has already laid stuff down for the bus. He just needs tools to cover that.
2: I'm okay.
1: Commander T7, was the bus occupied or just driver only?

0: squad too. Go ahead. Was the bus occupied or driver only? And how many occupants in the other vehicle that was involved?
1: Man, bus was not occupied. We were unable to locate the driver of the bus, and we have one patient from the vehicle at this time.
0: Okay, you comfortable with the units from 2 and the ALS unit?
1: That's correct.
0: Commander Charles, hold the units from coming to 2. PA-27 and one more transport unit until we can confirm the driver of the bus. Return to rest. And I'll maintain the channel for a minute.
2: I copy. Authority of command, holding units from Company 2, Paramedic Ambulance 27 and Ambulance 399. All of the units can return, holding the channel, 614.
3: Same area squad 2's

0: 309 that you do anywhere approaching. Where would you like us?
1: It just stays in the turn lane to Count Greenway right now until we confirm and or locate the driver of the bus and make sure he doesn't need to be transported.
0: Copy.
2: Watches, Commander. Just an update. So at this time, we have not located the driver of the bus.
1: Okay, check with PA-27. I thought she had mentioned a few minutes ago that that bus driver was over here by the ambulance.
2: I'm okay.

0: in, so unable to locate the driver of the bus. PA-27 is evaluating one. Terminate command. I'm ready. Other units will call you you when they're ready, and PA-27 will advise you of their transport destination.
1: Charles County copies. Unable to locate driver of the bus. Paramedic Ambulance 27 has one patient from the other vehicle. Terminating command. All units remaining on Alpha 3 can move over to Alpha 2. 619.
2: Charles, I'm ready. Switching back to 1.
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11460, St. Martha Drive, apartment 119, Charlie Trouble Breathing. Airman again with 609 due to respond on Alpha 2632.

0: Affirmative, Ms. Benner. And you said about Charles. We're going car 83 with a 90-year-old female.
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in the area of Morgantown Road and Pickle Waxon Creek Road for the outside fire. Engine company 14 due to respond on Sanofi 2, 642.

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MedStar is on trauma bypass, time now 700 hours.

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0: 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They're inquiring, is it going to be the same tree as yesterday?
1: It's from the lightning strike, so I wouldn't be too sure about that.
0: Hi, Kyle.

0: 5603, 5603, Penfish Court off of Dorchester Circle for lift assist and company 12, MI 16, due to respond on set off to 755.
1: Paramedic, MI 16, Bravo, with you.
0: Set off to.
1: Paramedic, MI 16 Bravo.
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0: Sanchez from Mutual Defense Fish Court.
1: 121, what's up?
0: Delph
1: 2. Beacon 12 is probably only big enough staff for 121.
0: I copy, Delph 2.
1: Beagle 12, 2.
2: Beagle 12.

0: Yeah, talk to Charles. Patient reloaded into the vehicle. Myself at 120, I'm ready. They're leaving, so no use for MIA to continue in.
1: Charles Kennedy, paramedic MIA 16 Bravo, as you copy.
2: I'm directing to you.
1: 809.

0: County Paramedic MI 16 Bravo, you start towards Palmer, please.
1: Where's your aim?
2: Paramedic MI 16 Bravo with you. Paramedic MI 16 Bravo.
0: Paramedic MI 16 Bravo. Well, 3012 Palmer Police, Unit A is an item, the Alpha Fall. EMS 3 for a BLS unit. AM 160 is being alerted to proceed. 10 Alpha 2, E 14.

3277, 3277 Plaza Way at the Pet Hospital. Yeah, for traumatic injury. Paramedic ambulance 39 is being alerted. Proceed 10 out to 815.

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Air Medic ambulance 517, due to respond to 10F2, 823.

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0: Yes, sir. Can you show us en route to 2006 Wingate Court, apartment 3, 133 with 2?
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1: 37,
0: are you a volunteer?
1: Yes, sir.
0: And how long we have a crew?
1: Still 2100.
0: That copy, switch off too.
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0: I'm going to get a 390 for a man in service. Volunteer unit's going to go.

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0: 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Inch Company 3, due to respond on 10 altitude, 935.
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0: 1110 1110 Clark Avenue off of Garner Avenue, Alpha Fall, EMS 3. Paramedic at 916 due to proceed on 10 Alpha 2, 942.
1: 372.
0: 10 Alpha 2.
1: Paramedic at 916 from the plate, over 2.
0: 10 Alpha 2, ma'am.
1: Paramedic
2: 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Paramedic MI 16.

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at Higdon Elementary. 12872, 12872 Rock Point Road, Delta seizures. Paramedic animal 14, due to respond on 10 altitude 954.

7206 Avenue off Prince Frederick Road, Bravo Fall, EOS 5, Paramedic Ambulance 272, respond to Alpha 210.

10975, 10975 Marsh Court off of Buds Creek Road, Alpha Hemorrhage, EMS 15, EMS 10, due to proceed on 10 Alpha 2, 10 15.

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1: I think we got a solution this time.
2: 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Paramedic ambulance, we know 9 due to respond on 10 off 2, 1027.

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1: Eagle 12.
2: Paramedic ambulance 390. Charles County Chief 2A, units operating on Benedict Avenue, 10 minutes.
0: We're good.
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0: Yes, sir. Please hold me. Priority 3 to Charles Regional.
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1: 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You're staffing now, too.
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1: Copy. Also 37. Both units going to be utilized. We got a car accident, Green Highway. If 37 can clear.
2: We're going to work on it, clear. We're all right with you. We'll be delayed until we get to our unit, but we'll be all right.
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0: 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How about the overnose? How about continue to hold the maintenance? We'll see.
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0: 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Got a 5-hour front, 6-hour rear, park built. 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
1: 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Did it change? My MT Los Angeles like.
2: Looks like you're going to Charles Regional Medical Center.
1: Correct. The call has not shown up on my MTG anymore.
2: I copy, sir. It did compute. It's showing Charles Regional Medical Center Priority 3. Is that correct?
1: Thank you.
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0: 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Elder State Person.

0: 9569, Kate Chapman Place off of Lewis Carroll Drive, Delta Sick Person. Paramedic Ambulance 309 on the air, responding on 10 Alpha 2, 1135.
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0: D. Bellotton Motel, 9295 Crane Highway, room number 9. Charlie Superson, EMS 10, paramedic ambulance 14, due to respond, Mixon Alpha 2, 1138.
1: Paramedic ambulance 14 with who?
0: South 2.
1: Paramedic 14.
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747-77 Jaybird Court off Lancaster Circle. Charlie Stroke, paramedic, I'm on the telephone due to respond on 2-1141.

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0: Yes, sir. Hold me, priority 2, Charles Regional, please.
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0: 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Copy, Ocean King 1205, Charles County 2, paramedic MI, H, 16 Bravo, 20 minutes.

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0: Yes, ma'am. I'm at Morgantown Road and Big Waxkin Creek Road. I found a tree that was burning over the weekend. I was going to hit good 14 with an engine pumper tanker or something down here, please, so I can try to reach the top of this.
1: I copy, sir. I'll go ahead and alert for me to switch over to altitude.
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1: Yes, EMS Command 12.
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2: 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You have Engine 102 and Ralph and Bell out, and you go direct with them. 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
3: Okay, yeah, that's what I need. I need a Class A pumper with some pressure to reach the top of this tree.
2: You okay?

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1: Engine 143.
2: 143.

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1: Yeah, I'm going to park mine out there. Hopefully they'll be able to see it and go around it. I just probably still use the water off 143. So, 102 is on the scene.
0: I copy.
2: 143 to Far Street 305. Would you like the wagon or the tanker?
1: Tanker would be preferred as we can get this thing soaked and hopefully not have to worry about it.
2: Okay, Charles, you copy. 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
0: That's right. But I'm definitely not giving you

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0: 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I'm ready. 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

0: 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Am I 816, Charles?
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0: 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It's going to be 2220, 2220. 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
1: 2220, copy.

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0: 37, Charles.
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0: That call is going to be a broken down vehicle. 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I don't think there's any EMS required. You cancel the paramedic unit.
1: Are you referring to a burgundy SUV?
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1: All right, did you make contact with the subject?
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1: Okay, so you're gonna check on the subjects. 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

In the area of Burn Box Pizza, 2921 2921 Crane Highway, Bravo Motor Vehicle Collision, Squad 3, EMS 3, due to respond on South 2 1416.

0: 3 Charles. It's going to be good attempt. Check from 301 all the way down to Holly Lane, northbound, southbound, up the Fountain area. Turn all units.
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1: Nine.
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0: Paramedic 12.
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985-0-9850 Bunker Hill Road off of Ferry Road. Problem traumatic injury. EMS 60 due to respond on South 214-31.

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1: 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Thank you.

0: Harmony at Waldorf, 11239 11239 Berry Road, apartment 4013. Alpha sick person. Paramedic Air 392 proceed on an Alpha 2, 1436.
1: Paramedic, am I 16 Bravo Charles?
0: Go ahead.
1: Yes, ma'am. Please hold us in route to 3000 Grist Court 132 with 2, please.
0: I copy.

0: 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Automatic fire alarm. And 2012 is due to respond. Hotel 2, 1437.
1: Paramedic 39, what's you?
0: South 2.
1: Paramedic 39.
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0: 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I'll be on investigating.
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1: 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EMS 15 due to respond on St. Mary's Fire Dispatch 1505.

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0: 1120, 1120 Hamlin Road off of Garner Avenue. Still have trouble breathing. Paramedic ambulance 609 due to respond on 10 Alpha 215-07.
1: We're okay.
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0: 1518.

0: 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Pet, checking your status. Ocean King. 609, try it again. All I got was your identifier.
1: Ocean King.

0: 415, number 15, Shiny Willow Way. Delta unconscious, paramedic at 517 due to respondents and altitude 1528.
1: Chief 1B.
0: Chief 1B, it's an altitude.
1: Chief 1B, you can hold me on the scene on the outside, 5 in the front, or I'm building up an evidence. I'll be investigating.
2: 1B, just for your information, alarm company just called back. They gave the same reply as last time, wishing to downgrade, but would not cancel.
1: All right, copy. You can place the engine in service. I'll go and talk to them.
2: Copy. Engine 12.
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0: Yes, sir. Just talked to the owner of the building. Maintenance, for some reason, took it off test another one. It's been put back in test mode. I'm available.
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0: 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Number 1 Magnolia Drive, a complete care, room 115 in the A bed.
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0: 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Am I 16, Charles? 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Am I 16? And hold me on the call with one.
1: I copy that. Here's the job too.
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0: 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Built with trouble breathing. Paramedic ambulance 609 here to respond on 10 altitude 1551. Ambulance 60.
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2: 3.
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15565, 15565, Woodward Place, apartment 1104. Opposite person. EMS 3 due to proceed on 10 altitude 1617.

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1: 33.
0: I'm unable to reset the alarm. You see the power going out? The system is malfunctioning. You can hold me ready.
1: I copy. Just advise the teller there that they need to contact your alarm company and have the tech come out if it doesn't reset.
0: Yes, sir, that's correct. I advise.
1: I copy. Thank you.

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0: Detroit, Georgia County, 14113, 14113, Herring Run Court, for subject not breathing. Paramedic came from 3 due to respondent, 8 Charlie 1, 1632.
1: Pull it.
0: 3045, Moot Road, flood condition.
1: I copy.

0: 3045, Heathcote Road for running condition. Engine 33 on the air responding, Lieutenant Altitude 1632.
1: Paramedic ambulance 309 with two.
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I'm 309 L near responding, Hotel Altitude 1536.

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1010 Stoddard Avenue, cross streets of Brent Road and Garner Avenue for the Bravo Fall. Paramedic ambulance 39 is alerted. Third call for EMO 3. Near South Fairfield 10 out to 2 at 1647.

1010 Stoddard Avenue for the Bravo fall. Paramedic ambulance 39 is alerted. Third call for EMS 3. Units operating will pin out the 2 at 1648.

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0: Is there a home in Priority 2, Charles Regional?
1: Priority 3 to Charles Regional, 1557.
0: 309 Charles, that's going to be Priority 2.
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1: Five.

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1: What was that? Your name again?
0: 3 Meadowside Court.

0: And then this is a ward order 4140, 4140 Washington Road, room 139A, Alpha 6 person. EMS 6 and 3, proceed on 10 Alpha 2, 1700.
1: EMS 2 and 3.
0: 10 Alpha 2.
1: EMS 2.
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0: 17-02.

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1304, 1304 Greengate Court off of Chamberlain Court East. Out of sick person. EMS 12, EMS 824 due to proceed on 10 off to 1709.

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0: 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Walls, pushing back.
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0: Looks like anyone at 60 is ahead of us. 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
1: I got you. 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They just put themselves available. 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
0: We're direct next.

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2: 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Third 18-22.

0: Paramedic ambulance 399, what's two?
1: Paramedic ambulance 399, 10 officer.
0: Paramedic ambulance 399.
2: Yeah, I'm 399.

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Bravo. Paramedic Ambulance 517 respond. Talker 10 off of 2 at AP 31.

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0: Terminating this ground control.
1: Terminating, I'll say that.
0: We're going to be ready with a signed refusal. Be advised, this is the same patient from most of the other calls in that area.
1: Yeah, we're aware. Emergency service, sign release, 1844.

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EMS 58, paramedic ambulance 8 responding. 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

0: 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Upon hearing the evacuation announcement, all apparatus operators will immediately sound their air horns for 1 continuous minute, and all personnel will immediately and safely evacuate the building or area. Personnel will report to their company officer for accountability. The evacuation turn test is now complete at 1901. MSU 4, Shallow Water Boat Force, switch over to 10 Bravo 3.
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0: 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All others can return.
1: 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Will you be switching back to 2 off of 2?
0: Yeah, that's correct.
1: I copy, sir. All units responding to the Sweden Point Marina. Engine 8-3 is on the scene, advising, holding with themselves and the hazmat unit. All other units can return to service at 1906.
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0: all portion control. Then at the airport, if you put that in a unit on there with one responding, please.
1: Paul 460, I'm direct. You can switch over to 10 Alpha 2, please. 10 Alpha 2.
2: Hey, sir, everyone.
3: All right, that's 16.
4: HC-83, is it around a vessel that has sunk or an unknown source for the leak?
5: Yeah, it's not sunk. It's just pumping it out the bilge right now.
4: Okay, approximately what's the length of the vessel so I can pass that along to the spill unit?
5: 24 foot 0.
4: Copy that. Spill unit 16, you got a 24 foot sea ray that is pumping oily discharge from the bilge. The boat has not sunk. 16A, are you still en route?

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1: Okay.
0: Navigation King 1919.

show you the 16. We're on the way up to meet you, and we'll assist you with bringing the floating slot down to the boat.

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1: Okay, copy.
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1: Engine 33.
0: Can you start me some echo? Can I have a poll number for you?
1: That's correct.
0: Poll number is going to be 081932.
1: I got it.

0: Chuck engine 33. Becker's been notified in OTA.
1: I copy. You can hold me ready.
0: Service 1932.

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1: Unit Duration King, the absorber sock has been deployed around the boat. Units are making their way back to the apparatus. They'll call you when they're ready.
0: Charles County, copy. 1944.

Crane Highway, just south of Orland Park Road, for the motor vehicle collision BOS. Rescue engine 14, EMS 14, paramedic ambulance 14, respond. 10 Alpha 2 at 1944.

0: Paramedic ambulance 14 with 2.
1: Paramedic ambulance 14, send officer.
0: Paramedic 14.
2: Paramedic ambulance 14.

0: controls and third suspect is in a
1: Clear, Unit 16.
2: Fire 5 6 7.
1: He's in service 1949.